take my hand and come with me because you look so fine that I really want to make you mine. I say you look so fine that I really want to make you mine. 4, 5, 6, come on and get your kicks. Now you don't

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1: 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They got a lot of nice girls.

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It's only rock and roll. 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It's only rock and roll.

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1: Bora, like it.